0: That was wonderful. You know, you're getting better every day.
1: Please, Daddy, let's do it again.
0: Again? All right.

days grown. 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The ghost drones, the years flown. A slice fried, sleep or pay. 40 watt sunrise on kitchen sink bay. Another hole in an old oath.

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Now that's just no use of this shit. Get fucked. Give it a good shirt neck. 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Probably always that you. From the here, a voice, no more intelligent tales. Master, met better around because of your status. From the here, a voice, no more intelligent tales.

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In a desperate world enslaved by Netflix and alcohol-free beers, a Justice Squad stands alone against resignation and boredom.

0: Well, yes, sir. We actually do. It's a lot of time we can get very worried and dissatisfied, and we can get to singing the blues, and if we can play music and play the blues, we may play the blues for a while and until we get kind of pacified, and that cuts off a lot of worry.
1: How about the people listening to you?
0: Well, sometimes the people that's listening at you have actually been through some of the same things that I have been through. And automatically that takes effect on them, and that calls their attention to come and listen at it.